0: Radio South, 97.4 FM.
1: This huge construction project could also change the character of areas on its route forever. That's the worry, at least, of people in what's known as tin.

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Would you rescue me? Would you rescue me? Would you rescue me when I'm by myself? When I need your love, if I need your help, would you rescue me?

You know the way my blood runs. Cause darling, you're the only one. Can you and I go somewhere? Go somewhere we can be alone. Lying like John and Yoko. Fake our deaths and leave. Am I tripping? Are you with me?

0: didn't screw it up, did I? Okay, but here's another one I could screw up.
1: What is it?
0: Am I gonna do this by myself? Okay, well, I think I'll try it in a different key. I'll try it in the normal key.
1: Yeah.
0: If it sounds bad, these people are just gonna have to wait.

understand your changes long before you reach the door. I know where you think you're going. I know what you came here for. And now I'm sick of joking. You know I like you to be free.

0: to reach you, you know?
1: Radio Sud.
2: Well now, we call this the act of mating. But there are several other very important differences between human beings and animals that you should know about.